0: Hey, it's
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You love handbag on the waist of your jean. You love French tip and trip that pay for. You love bank slip that tell you we pay more. You love a good hand whenever the card dealt. But what love got to do with it when you don't love yourself?

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1: 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Thank you very much for that lovely introduction. Thank you very much. 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